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Power 95.5 is Babyface. That one is Never Keeping Secrets as we're starting off the long kiss goodnight once again on this Sunday. I am Selena, and thank you so much for being here. Let's wrap up our weekend together. Nice and mellow. We'll keep it for you. Here's Bruno Mars now with Anderson .Paak and Leave the Door Open.

0: Power 95.5. It's Rihanna, and we're here on The Long Kiss Goodnight. I'm Selena, checking in with you once again. Second Sunday of the month now, August 10th. I hope your weekend has been a pleasant one. I had a pretty good weekend. Went to see Spider-Man over the weekend on Saturday. And yeah, it is a good movie. Like some people have said, they think it's the best one yet. They just keep getting better. So romantic to see Tom Holland and his wife Zendaya in the movie together as couple. Well, as a married couple for the first time that I know of anyway. More music for you on the way on Power. 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

0: Power 95.5, it's Avant and Can We Fall in Love? Can we? I mean, there's so many different shows or podcasts you'll see where people are trying to find love or trying to find out what's wrong with their love life and marriage and relationships. If there are people who want to connect, why is it so hard? I mean, is there a match for everyone? Is there more than one? Do you move too soon and get the wrong one? Don't know. It's a mystery out there with relationships, as it always has been. But I guess on a larger scale now, you get to talk to other people by way of the internet to see if there's anything anybody can do to help. I'm wishing you well, wishing you all the love your heart can hold. Jodeci up next.
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0: 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I love me some him. It's good when you have someone, they've been together for a long time and they say they still get butterflies in their stomach or chills. 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

of shy in that one, as if I ever fall in love, as we're inside another hour of The Long Kiss Goodnight on this Sunday evening. I'm Selena. 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

girl, I'm here for you. All those times at night when you just hurt me and just ran out with that other fella. 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

0: Power 95.5. That one is Fall. It is from Alicia Keys. You hear on The Long Kiss Goodnight. I think it was in New Orleans that I saw Alicia Keys when she was pretty new to the industry. Well, I don't guess she's really that new because she was acting when she was just a kid. Well, good evening to you once again. I am Selena. Glad you're here with me. If we're not friends on Facebook, on Selena Midday Cruise Crewed Up, go to Facebook and look for that and follow that page or like that page, if you will. Selena Midday Cruise Crewed Up, so we can connect. I've been seeing a lot of people lately that I haven't seen or heard from in a while. And I want you to know I'm still here, still around, working on various things. But I am right here still in Rocky Mount, 500 miles or so away from home. But I am glad that you are here with me. 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

0: Fine, fine. That one is They Don't Know. It's from John B. You know the actress Countess Vaughn? We first saw her probably on 227, and then she had her show with the Parkers with Monique. Well, she turned 48 the other day. It's her birthday on Saturday, I think it was. Megan Good turned 45. Seems like Megan Good should be older than 45. Seems like she's been around for a long time. I guess because we've been seeing her act since she was a child. More music on the way on Power.
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0: Power 95.5 is Queen Naija. That one is called Ring. Mario before that one here on The Long Kiss Goodnight. I'm Selena, and good Sunday evening to you. Are you ready to get your laugh on? I mean, it's good for the soul. LOL Comedy Jam happening on October 9th at the Martin Marietta Center in downtown Raleigh with comedian D-Ray Davis, Lavelle Crawford, Earthquake, Don D.C. 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

0: Power 95.5, it's Beyonce. That one is Dangerously in Love, as we are moving right along on this Sunday evening. Not that we're rushing time, because we got to get back to the grind tomorrow. Well, depending on your work schedule, whatever you have going on, make it count. And I try to relax, really release tonight with Power 95.5. 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

0: We are home of the Steve Harvey Morning Show. That's music from Fantasia, and truth is, well, there's a 34-year-old Reddit user who says her boyfriend surprised her with a birthday trip to Hershey Park in Pennsylvania after she spent years talking about her dream of getting a photo with one of the park's seals. Well, let me tell you why she's not amused. Coming up on Power.
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0: Power 95.5, that's Lisa Green and I Choose. So I mentioned earlier about the lady on Reddit who said that her boyfriend surprised her with a trip to Hershey Park in Pennsylvania. Well, she said that he hyped up the trip as a big surprise gift for days, and she notes that as someone with neurodivergent, once she found out they were going, she hyperfixated on the seal experience that she had remembered. After seeking the park seal show, she says her boyfriend skipped $40 souvenir photo because it wasn't in the budget. Later, trying to make up for it, he gave her an AI-generated picture of the two of them posing with a seal instead. Well, she says that the fake photo only made her feel worse because it wasn't the real memory that she'd hoped for. To make matters worse, AI generated a sea lion instead of a seal. So she's asking, is she overreacting by not being amused by his surprise? Well, here's what people had to say. Somebody said he is obviously off the mark, but being so emotionally unregulated, you had to leave rather than just pay the $40 yourself for your nearly 2-decade-long dream is also wild. Another person said, at 34, you have the behavior of a spoiled child. I hope he's rethinking the relationship. Another said, anybody who says that you're overreacting just doesn't understand neurodivergence and special interests. Someone else said, people are not mind readers. You have to learn to speak up and ask for what you want. And I would say, wow, how thoughtful of it was him to bring you to see the seals. And yeah, possibly you could have bought it yourself if he didn't have the money to do it. I mean, he met you more than halfway being able to get you there. But I guess communicate with that. And next time he'll know, just don't bother if he can't do the whole shebang for you. More music on the way on Power.
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is music from Melanie Fiona, starting off another hour of The Long Kiss Goodnight with Selena. 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

0: Power 95.5 Crazy Love. That's from Brian McKnight. I heard someone use that song for their wedding. I don't think they meant to do it though. But with that in mind, I did see Spider-Man over the weekend on Saturday, and Zendaya and Tom Holland, I thought they were so cute that they were in the movie together. They've been in it before, but now they're married. They weren't married, of course, when they filmed the movie. I didn't realize that he was not American. Well, let's see. They celebrated their marriage with a private wedding reception at the Beaverbrook Hotel in England on Tuesday. They secretly married months ago, we've been told. According to People magazine, the intimate gathering featured family and close friends, and they say that marriage speculation started when Zendaya wore a diamond ring to the 2025 Golden Globes and intensified when she showed up later with a wedding band on. So happy for the couple. They're both beautiful. More music on the way on Power.
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0: 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That is Charlie Wilson. 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
2: Sweetheart, I've been trying so hard to get over you. Just simply can't. 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All I'm looking for is just a serious relationship. 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

0: That one is You Send Me Swinging. Well, thank you so much for being with me this evening as we relax, relate, release on this Sunday night. My name is Selena. If we're not connected on Facebook at Selena Midday Cruise Crewed Up, do me a favor and go to your Facebook page and look for that Selena Midday Cruise Crewed Up on Facebook and hit like or follow, whatever it is that it looks like from your side of the page. 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

you vaping. 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

0: 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The 13th annual Rolling in White Skate Park, Saturday, August 22nd, United States, 2901 Trey Wick Road in Raleigh. 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Let's go. Let's go. 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

0: Is you dying for me? 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

cat came with a sauce. 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

0: love like this. 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
0: On the couch with my favorite sinner. 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
11: Yeah.
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13: Whoa. 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

0: 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Big Master P vibe, no limit. 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
1: Okay. 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
2: Last out we caught was at the store. We had discretion. Lil bro hopped out tripping with that he didn't face me. They couldn't save him. 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That's on my baby. 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
2: Sex game at L, blowing me up. 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Yeah.
3: 808, mafia.
2: I got the move.

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Wow. I take a play and then I back to back and hit after hit, check the batting average. Check. I take the work, flip it acrobatic. Got a little time and a lot of talent. Do a little talking and a lot of action. Seen the competition, not a challenge. I lean, I move, I walk doing this beat. Packed out, but I can count on my hands. So I'ma talk to in this beat. Girls from law school in this beat. Yeah, they paralegals, barely 21. That's very

0: the city move.
1: I do.
0: I make the city move.
1: Yeah, I do.
0: Look.
1: I'm a Don, I'm a Don, I'm a Don. I gave my whole family jobs and I take care of my mom. Me and my girl been through so much, that's my partner in crime. Touch any of the above, now you harder to find. Gone.
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0: and skate family from all over.
1: The wait is over. 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

0: 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I'm Mrs. One of One. Fall in love every time we link. 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
1: Oh Lord.
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0: You a dog. 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
9: 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So they called me the other day. 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

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To tell you, the woman I love, that I'm having a baby by a woman that I barely even know. I hope you can accept the fact that I'm man enough to tell you this. And hopefully you'll give me another chance.

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Was walking with my Walkman one day when I heard a blast. Loud enough to shatter the earth.

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1: 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The Supreme Court just weakened the Voting Rights Act, the same law our people fought and bled for. Here's what it means, plain and simple. 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
20: Let's talk about it. Shirley, did anybody see the Hall of Fame, the induction? Did you see it on?
18: No, I saw some of it.
20: Larry Fitzgerald, his son, inducted him into the Hall of Fame, which I thought was amazing. So he played his whole career for his son, which I thought was amazing. Luke Kuechly, great. But Roger Craig, though, how come we didn't know Roger Craig wasn't in the Hall of Fame? He should have been in there. 5'2" running back. It was great to see it.
21: Junior, I'm going to ask you a couple questions.
20: Yeah, go ahead.
21: What was amazing to you about the Larry
20: Roger
21: Fitzgerald.
20: Roger Craig? Or Larry Fitzgerald? His son,
21: hey man,
20: first
21: hey,
20: of all.
21: Hey, is you listening? I said, what is it about Larry Fitzgerald that
20: he's
21: amazed
20: second
21: you?
20: All time to Jerry Rice in receptions and touchdowns.

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1: You may not have heard about this, and that's no accident. The Supreme Court just weakened the Voting Rights Act, the same law our people fought and bled for. Here's what it means, plain and simple. Fewer of us in Congress. Fewer at the Capitol in Raleigh. Fewer of us at the table when they decide whose schools get funded, which neighborhoods get new jobs,

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Power 95.5 is Kalani with Folded, starting off the midday cruise with Selena. Good morning to you on this Monday. I hope you had a good weekend. Listen on the way for Mary J. Blige, Lizzo in this hour. Here's Leon Thomas now in Mutt.

0: Power 95.5, it's October London. That's Mulholland and Drive. We heard from Mary J. Blige earlier in this hour with your throwback song. And I don't know if it was a new video or what, but I just saw it the other day where a couple got engaged on her stage. I wonder how you get messages like that to people to even find out, will they let you on to do that engagement? But happy for the couple, and she pulled it off quite nicely with them. More music on the way on Power.
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We are home of the Steve Harvey Morning Show. That's music from Lola Brooke and Jeremiah. That one is called No One Else. Well, it's Monday once again, the 10th of the month this time. I don't know why I kept thinking that today was the 11th for some reason, but it's, I guess, because I have the 11th in my head that I have some things on my calendar to do. 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
10: Here's your Power 95 weather.
11: Sunny skies today with a slight chance of a shower or thunderstorm later on this afternoon. It's going to be hot. Temperatures around 95. Heat index as high as 100. Mostly clear overnight, low 74. Sunny and hot tomorrow, high 97. Heat index as high as 104.
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95.5 Chris Brown. That one is called Obvious. Well, I did go see the movie Spider-Man over the weekend. Finally made it out to see it. It was quite fabulous. Now, I myself have not been into the superhero movies, but because I go to the movies with people who like that sort of thing, I appreciate the humor in movies like that, because otherwise I don't know how interested I would be in, you know, those type of things. So I guess I like it now because I've seen quite a few.

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But definitely one to watch. If you haven't seen it yet, you'll want to check this one out. 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

Power 95.5 is Young Miami. That one is called Spin That. Let's continue the music in this hour with Mariah. This, Carrie, that is. Mariah Carrie this time. She's got your throwback song in this hour. Future coming up. Queen Nyjah on the way and more later on. Your power quote for the day is Cardi B and Latto now.

0: Power 95.5 at home with the Steve Harvey Morning Show is Queen Naija. That one is called A Ring. Well, all of the back to school events that I knew about that I can think of are behind us now. There may be some upcoming ones, but congratulations on a successful summer and getting back into school, and wish the students well as they begin their new journey, new grades, people starting school, people going on to middle school, to high school, or whatever you are doing. Wish you well. Be good to each other. Be good to yourself. 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More music on the way on Power. 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

0: Power 95.5, Chris Brown, along with Young Thug. That one is called Go Crazy. 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Also, want to remind you to get ready for the LOL Comedy Jam happening October 9th. It's at the Martin Marietta Center, downtown Raleigh, with comedian D-Ray Davis, Lavelle Crawford, Earthquake, Adele Givens, and Don D.C. 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
10: Sunny skies today with a slight chance of a shower or thunderstorm later on this afternoon. It's going to be hot. Temperatures around 95. Heat index as high as 100. Mostly clear overnight, low 74. Sunny and hot tomorrow, high 97. Heat index as high as 104.
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12: 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Never chase bread, chase the vision. Make your word when you say it, be the business. No cap, God am a witness. Success feel better, independent. 9-11 at the valley, out of Lenin. Big Master P vibe, no limit. Ballin' hard on another hemisphere. Somebody tell them people Mr. Hem is here.
13: Whoa, whoa, whoa, whoa, whoa.
12: Mr. Hem is here.

from here on. Never chase bread, chase the vision. Make your word when you see it, be the business. No cap, God am a witness. Success feel better, independent. 9-11 at the Valley, at Atlantic. Big Master P vibe, no limit. Falling hard on another hemisphere. Somebody tell them people Mr. Hem is here. Whoa, whoa, whoa, whoa, whoa. Mr. Hem is

0: 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Somebody tell them people Mr. Hem is here. Mr. Hem is here. Mr. Hem.
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Power 95.5, that's Wale and Leon Thomas. That one is called Watching Us. So time for your power quote for the day. This is what the quote says, but let me give you a disclaimer after it. Veronica Pear and Ferret Steinmetz said, dude, marriage is the get out of loneliness free card in the Monopoly game of life. Well, don't let that be the reason why you get married, because married people are lonely too, especially if you're partnered with someone who doesn't know how to love you the way that you want to be loved. You don't have anything in common with them. Maybe sometimes they are always doing something else other than being with you. And so consider some other reasons why you want to be married, and let that be a deciding factor in who you choose also. Is this person going to be around? Do they work on the road? Or do they want the same things that you want? Do you spend time together now? So consider that when you consider if marriage is something that you have to do. More music on the way on Power. We'll be right back.

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girl, she the realest. 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I know what I did. I need you to back with me. I know she get ugly, but that's why you pretty. And pushing a Bentley, my kind of stink. I put up no millions. I never go broke. I'm a god in my hood. I give everyone hope. 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I remember the times I had.

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Natural shit, she feed me from the garden. Body flawless, look like someone drawing. I know this shit different, don't record it. $1 million niggas, I absorb them. Sold up all the game and then I ran with it. Police niggas, they can't hang with a safer stealing style to range of bullets. For me and Twin and Hatter, we are dealing for 30-hour flight, we on the island. Grown man business, we childish. Real Atlanta, I'm from Fulton County. No machine, we had it hand counted. Twins for a short nigga, raging. Shot my tongue from a nick to a navel. Broke on spinning his water to Navy. Needed space, so I bought out the Navy. I'm from the trenches, big bills down on bridges. I hit a dismissal, then down like on Quavo. Super hard on the don't play. Rebel side of me, shoot on a nail. Somebody, they want beef. I made $1 million, I want street. 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
1: Told Brandon I'm a habit son next time he leave it in. 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

0: 95.5. That's music from Jordan out of Tunje along with Kalani. And that one's called Kalani as we are cruising through the midday now with Selena. Checking in with you again. And remember, here's another show coming up. The Carter Classics. 20 years of the Carter Classics. It's Lil Wayne in concert at Coastal Credit Union Music Park in Raleigh. He's going to be there on September 26th along with 2 Chainz too. 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
9: Sunny skies today with a slight chance of a shower or thunderstorm later on this afternoon. It's going to be hot. Temperatures around 95. Heat index as high as 100. Mostly clear overnight, low 74. Sunny and hot tomorrow, high 97. Heat index as high as 104.
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Power 95.5 and home of the Steve Harvey Morning Show. That is music from Chris Brown. It's called Obvious. 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

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Call me pressure. This should be easy when you find somebody on your level. 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

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That one is Spin That, as we're starting off another hour of the Midday Cruise with Selena. 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

0: Power 95.5 Friday, along with Mariah the Scientist. You're on the Midday Cruise with Selena now on this national, what's on the list? National Lazy Day. You feel like being lazy today? Sometimes you just need to just take a break. National S'mores Day, too. Love them or hate them. And also, and I kind of like them, that's why I probably need a girdle. It's National Shapewear Day. 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

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Hey, bounce that like your friend. 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
14: Sunny skies today with a slight chance of a shower or thunderstorm later on this afternoon. It's going to be hot. Temperatures around 95. Heat index as high as 100. Mostly clear overnight, low 74. Sunny and hot tomorrow, high 97. Heat index as high as 104.
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Popping lights on fireworks. I'm a pop star like I'm Caden. Superman, no saving. Simon says you should pay me. Pay up. Twerking on a private jet. He took us all on vacation.

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That one is better than yours. Let's wrap it up for today on the Midday Cruise. It's about that time because D-Train is up next. 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
1: Yeah, yeah. Yes!

0: What you need on a Monday? The boy train back in the building. You hurt? Yes, Hurstie. We back. Back on this Monday. You heard? Somebody said the boy train back a bit, man. All right. Hope y'all had a good weekend. I worked some most of the weekend, but hey, so good. You know what I'm saying? Shouts out to Nissan, the Rocky Mountain. Shouts out to everybody that came through. Backpack, second annual. Great on Saturday. Great event. Shout out to Nissan and Rocky Mount. Everything went great. You know what I'm saying? Back to school gear is in motion right now. You know what I'm talking about? For real, for real. Now stick around. We're hip-hop and R&B on the way. Baby coming up. Flashback from Salt and Pepper is here. You heard? I got that coming up for you too. We'll get into that. We'll get into some DT3 Radio Hot Headlines. What's happening down in the streets of Hollywood, Hollywood. Hot in the box office over the weekend. We'll do that too. And five hottest songs on the radio. Hot five coming your way. 6 o'clock. It's the Boomy, the boy train playing some of your favorite joints in the mix. That's all coming up. DT3 Radio, hang around, big shows, comedy jam. Oh, we'll get into all that and more coming up inside your afternoon. Right now, keep the radio locked. Turn me up right now.
1: Future Tyler, heard what you said,
0: game great, time,
1: man.
0: Baby.
1: Funny train thing about your problem, they ain't mine. Staying up through the late night. 20 seconds to game time. Getting religious with it. Time crossing these state lines.

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0: clap, let it clap. 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
1: Yeah.
0: Spread them cheeks, let me see that hole.
1: Spread it. 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
0: Suck that thing till your throat gets sore.
1: Yeah.
0: Bend it on down, put your face on the floor.
1: Mean like that. You know what I'm saying?
0: High freak with the wood.
1: Let's go.

0: in the book, TikTok, Snapchat, and on that Twitter, DTrain_3000. So I'm at, drop a friend request in at DTrain-DT3Radio on the book. I'm right there, right? We'll talk about that. You saw me put the post up, we talking about it. Millennial Tour is on the way. I got the details coming up in a minute. Don't move, it's power.
1: You may not have heard about this, and that's no accident. The Supreme Court just weakened the Voting Rights Act, the same law our people fought and bled for. Here's what it means, plain and simple. Fewer of us in Congress. Fewer at the Capitol in Raleigh. 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And it won't stop there. They want to take us back to the Jim Crow days, and they're counting on us to look the other way and stay home so they can finish the job. But here's what they forgot. When we move together, nothing can stop us. 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So check your registration status and make a plan to vote. Because when they take our seats, they take our future, unless we show up and stop them. 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

0: Friday night for the Big Tunes and Karaoke. Speaking of that, too, don't forget, we back in the building, Greenville. We back in your city this Thursday night. I got info and details coming up in just a minute. We'll talk about it tonight. Soul Series Inc. is going down. 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We at the Mar Marietta, baby, putting it down. 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Hashtag R&B. When you hear hashtag R&B, jump on the text line for your opportunity to win. It's that simple. We're going to lace you up. Get you up in it. R&B Rewind. Millennial Tour is coming. You asked for it. It's on the way. More hip-hop and R&B coming up too. Don't move. It's Power.
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12: Sunny skies today with a slight chance of a shower or thunderstorm later on this afternoon. It's going to be hot. Temperatures around 95. Heat index as high as 100. Mostly clear overnight, low 74. Sunny and hot tomorrow, high 97. Heat index as high as 104.
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vibes right there. Saturday afternoon, rolling the boy train up in Neo Jeremiah. You the love. Right. Doing it on a Monday. Hope you're having a great Monday. Stick around. We're popping RB on the way. Coming up in a little bit. We back in. Music on the way from Kalani. Coming up top of the hour. New one from Beyonce. We'll get in with that. We'll jump in the high at the box office over the weekend. And I got you making moves. Motivation.

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like, oh yeah, you go, girl. 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

Found that 5 over to see Bobby Morning Show music from Kalani right there. That joint is called Folded. D Train rolling with you up in here, man. 3 o'clock, we still moving on the way. Some Breezy, got some Juvie coming up in a little bit. We'll do some Sexy Red. That's coming up in just a little bit too. So hang around, we'll make that happen. All right, how did the box office over the weekend, man? We'll get into it. Numbers, okay. We'll get into that coming your way in just a few minutes. We'll bust that down right now. How did your boy Train? Let me know what's up. Let me know what's going on with you inside of your afternoon. I got you making moves, motivation on the way, and where your boy D Train's gonna be hanging out, broadcasting live this Friday with the Power 95 hookup, like I always do, baby. All right, we'll get into that and more coming up in a little bit. Right now, let's move with this new Beyonce. Morning Dew. Don't. It's Power.

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2: 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No?

right. Power at 5. Over to Steve Harvey Morning Show. Over with your boy Trey this Saturday afternoon. Stick around. Go jump into the headlines. Hot at the box office. Coming up in a little bit if you didn't make it out to the movies. What's hot at the box office? What you need to see. Okay. All right. Now, let me tell you this. Don't forget to come hang out with your boy D-Train. I'm hanging out, bro.

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1: You may not have heard about this, and that's no accident. The Supreme Court just weakened the Voting Rights Act, the same law our people fought and bled for. Here's what it means, plain and simple. Fewer of us in Congress. Fewer at the Capitol in Raleigh. Fewer of us at the table when they decide whose schools get funded, which neighborhoods get new jobs, and which communities get ahead or get left behind. 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
4: All right, y'all. How did the box office over the weekend? If you didn't make it out to the movies, all right. Top five joints in the box office. Number five was Toy Story 5, 3.9 million. Super Troopers 3 came in at number four with 4 million. Number three was One Night Only, came in at 5.7 million. The Odyssey still holding that two spot with 31.5 million. Number one at the box office. No big surprise. You know what it is. Spider-Man Brand New Day, 145 mil in the second week. Spider-Man Brand New Day remains running away leader of the North American box office, earning an estimated 145 million in its second week. The Sony Marvel blockbuster has now collected 655.1 million domestically and 1.67 billion worldwide in just 10 days, right? So if it was 145 this week, it'll probably be at 100 million next week. Yeah, I believe it'll be at number, Spider-Man's gonna be number one at the box office for a while. I feel like it's gonna do another 100 mil next week. You know what I'm talking about. Tom Holland is out here like, what? Bag, you know, but only thing about that though, I think you get your money paid, you get paid up front, you know, when you do these movies. So it's crazy. I know you like, let's just say they gave Tom Holland $30 million to do the movie. You know what I mean? Say they gave him 30. This joint about to make 2 billion in 3 weeks. 4 weeks. That's crazy work. But hey, 30 mil, sign me up. I'm Spider-Man all day. I swing around some red tights all day. Pause that just in case. More hip hop and I'll be coming your way. You make the moves, motivation on the way next. It's power.
5: Yeah. Follow. Do it.
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7: Mostly clear of a night, low 74, sunny and hot tomorrow, high 97. Heat index as high as 104.
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2: Hey, man. 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You dig? All right. It says success is not the key to happiness. Happiness is the key to success. If you love what you're doing, then you'll be successful. So true. You know what I'm talking about. Running back on my time train. Success is not the key to happiness. Happiness is the key to success. If you love what you're doing, then you'll be successful. Nothing like loving what you do. 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You never feel like you're working a day in your life. You know what I'm talking about. Whatever you got

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codes. I'll tell you all about it coming up in just a few minutes. 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Tell them you heard of the boy Train right here inside DT3 Radio. When you're ready to go right now, let's roll with the music. Wale, Leon Thomas, watching us. It's power.

Okay, I'm famous, you famous, they seen us, so now what? 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

0: show. Cardi B right there.
1: What's
0: she said, Detroit. Rolling with you on Saturday afternoon. We back inside of the headlines in a minute. Speaking of Cardi B, Cameron. A little friction going on, all right? I'm going to give you the latest details. If you didn't see what Cam posted on social media, I got that coming up. Drake on the way, just a little bit by request, too. We'll do that. 4 o'clock, brought to you by Pet Foods, 4,000 World Boulevard and Wilson. Hit him up right now. They got oxtails, $115 per case. Also, chicken wings, $80 per case. Stop by, see him. Tell him you heard the voice train right here inside DT3 Radio, right? More hip-hop and R&B coming your way. We're inside of the headlines next. Don't move. It's power.
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Throw it back now, y'all. 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
2: All right, y'all, let's jump into a couple of quick headlines going on. Did you see Cameron? Right? Hey, he just put out there on social media the other day an ultimatum for Cardi B and her team. He said either pay me for my feature or follow through with the promise, right, and be a guest on Talk with Flea, or else he'll leak their unreleased collabs, right? Now, Cam went on further than that, guy, because Cam said Cardi's camp recruited and relentlessly pursued him to appear on a remake of his 2000 song, What Means the World to You, but they scrapped the project and decided that fans were responding more to Cardi B's recent 90s inspired material. Alright, now he insisted he has no issue with Cardi herself and believed that she may not have known about the promise allegedly made on her behalf, but maintains that a deal is a deal. Now Cam also threatened to expose embarrassing text messages involving unnamed members of Cardi's team if the situation isn't resolved with urgency. You know what I'm saying? And you know the boy Cam will probably do it. You know what I'm talking about? They gotta make good on their promise, man. Stop playing around. Alright? You know the boy Cam don't play. Alright? Jury selection begin today in Las Vegas, believe it or not, for a long-awaited trial of Tupac Shakur. Now, the murder trial is for Dwayne Keefe D. Davis, the only person that was ever charged in 1996 in killing Tupac. Prosecutors said that Davis orchestrated the drive-by shooting by supplying a murder weapon and directing others to retail Pac after the members of Death Row assaulted the member, what was his name, Orlando Baby Lane Anderson, I think that's right, yep, after the Mike Tyson fight in Las Vegas. Davis pleaded not guilty despite years of public interviews and in the memoirs in which he appeared to describe his

Yeah, 24/7. What's the 411? When you see me kneel like Kaepernick, call a reverend. So I got a milli in the stash for a wedding. If you ready, let me know, cause it's whatever.

Big Boogie right there. Power 95 over the Steve Harvey Morning Show. Rolling with the boy Train. 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Hip Hop and R&B coming up. 5-5.

0: EBT Wick, and they sell money orders, all right? 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Tell them you heard the boy Train right here inside DT3 Radio, and they got you, right? Rolling with the music. Five hottest songs right around the corner right now. J. Cole, who the F is you? It's power.
1: It's a nominal number, so you know it.

it's a real. 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

0: 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Number 4.
1: Never chase bread, chase the vision. Make your word when you say it, be the business. No cap, God am a witness. Success feel better, independent. 9-11 at the Valley Adelinic. Big Master P vibe, no limit. Falling hard on another hemisphere. Somebody tell them people Mr. Hem is here.
2: Whoa, whoa, whoa, whoa, whoa.
1: Mr. Hem.

0: Against the shore, smoking on the back, water splash, I ignore it, no cap, I done toured all the way from the trap, the luxury lap, that I adapt, you can put me any place on the map, cause I'm him, never chase bread, chase the vision, make your word when you see it, be the business, no cap, God am a witness, success feel better, independent, 9-11 mid the valley, I done in it, big master P vibe, 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Mr. Hem.
1: T.I. inside the high five, just rolling with your boy. 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Hang

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High five and five. Just tuning in. It's back in the recap. Show number five, Skiller Baby, Chris Brown, Bryson Tiller, Face Card. Show number four, T.I., Mr. Him. Show number three, it's

0: 9-8, tell me heard it right here inside of the Hot 5 at 5. Number one song in the Hot 5 is Young Miami. You know what it is. Spin that.
1: Here's that number one song you've been vibing to. The Hot 5 at 5. Number one.
0: Let's go.
2: J-Y, turn me up. 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

0: Never wanted to high five, hang around. I got more hip hop and R&B on the way. Don't touch that thing. It's power.
1: You may not have heard about this, and that's no accident. The Supreme Court just weakened the Voting Rights Act, the same law our people fought and bled for. Here's what it means, plain and simple. Fewer of us in Congress. 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They want to take us back to the Jim Crow days, and they're counting on us to look the other way and stay home so they can finish the job. 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When we move together, nothing can stop us. 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So check your registration status and make a plan to vote. Because when they take our seats, they take our future. 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

0: CEO. I cannot go, even my strike was bulletproof. 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Seven forms, rose gold, my first day out, damn fool. Brr.
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5-5 moment to see Bobby Morning Show, Kalani Folded, rolling with your boy Terrain and Saturday afternoon. Hope you had a great Monday as we roll. You know what I'm talking about? My Monday's going pretty good on the way. Some Breezy, I got some Little Baby coming up for you. 6 o'clock, boom, me on the way to Boy Train. Playing some of your favorite joints in the mix. We'll do that at 6 o'clock. Be ready for it, okay? For real. Greenville, we back in.

0: pull up on us this Thursday night. You already know what it is, all right? Good food, good music, and great vibes when your Poway station is live in the building. Believe that, all right? Want to see you at Coco Sports Bar and Restaurant this Thursday night. Celebrate a birthday, early birthday. Come celebrate with us early. Come get it in early, okay? Thursday night vibes. That's what's happening, all right? Don't touch that dial. I'm back in with music. What we doing? Some Breezy. Got some little baby on the way. Don't move. Pavel.
1: Yeah. Follow. 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
14: Mostly clear of a night, low 74. Sunny and hot tomorrow, high 97. Heat index as high as 104.
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Rolling with the boy Trey, Saturday afternoon, 6 o'clock, boom, you're on the way. Coming up, some of your favorite joints in the mix. That's on the way in just a little bit. Be ready for it, okay? Just like you need to be ready for the LOL Comedy Jam. October the 9th is going down, our Marietta Center in Raleigh. I'm talking about a night of straight laughs. I'm talking about comedian D-Ray Davis, Lavelle Crawford, Earthquake, Don D.C. 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When we drop that LOL hashtag, hit us up on the text line and be ready to win, okay? If you don't know that text line number, you want

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1: It's my birthday.
0: Yeah.
1: It's my birthday.
0: Yeah.
1: It's my birthday.
0: Ooh.
1: It's my birthday.
0: Call me up.
1: I'm in the natural. I'm freaky off the board. Getting sparked up when they see me, cause it's sexy hard. If you wanna impress me, put them bands in a birthday card.

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Big G-L-O-N-A-G-L-E. 50,000 new Chanel shopping spree. And every time I pop out, you know I A-T-E. 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I'm that geek like me. 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

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Y'all know what's up, man. Ayo, Greenville, we back in your city Thursday night. 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

that. 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Wayne, got that. Okay? Lit. Straight like that. August, September, I got you. You know what I'm saying? You just got to stay tapped in with your boy, boy. You know what I'm saying? So you got to do. One time to my girl L out there, too. L, what's happening? Greenville, what's good? Locking your boy in. What's happening? It's really good. Y'all know what's up. Holla at that boy, though. Stick around. I got more music on the way. We back in. I got some Chris Brown on the way. J. Cole coming up, too. I'm going to get into flashback drink for my boy Luda. You know what I'm saying? I'm going to get into that, too, all right? Y'all know what to do. Holla at that boy. Train him. Know what you want to hear in the mix. I'm going to make it happen. Somebody's been hitting me up for a house mix. We're going to try and make, I'm going to try and make a house mix happen this week. You know what I'm saying? I'm going to try and get that in there this week. We're going to definitely take it to Jersey. Get a house vibe going on up in here. So be ready for that, all right? Inside the boom.

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2: Luda right there, man. You know what it is. Luda Nikki, my chick bad, D-Trey. Rolling with y'all, it's time to roll up out of here. Don't got some gun on the way. Future coming up too before the boy Trey roll up out of here. Be ready for that right there. Don't forget to join your boy D-Trey broadcast live this Friday. I'm going to be at LBJ Chevrolet in Nashville, okay? Join me at LBJ, that's right, for the end of the summer blowout event. It's going on. I'm talking about great deals, great sales will go on this Friday from 4 p.m. until 6 p.m. I'll be there hanging out live on location. And guess what? I will have your opportunity. I will have your chance to win tickets. That's right. For the LOL Comedy Jam, for the Millennial Tour, and also to see the legendary Queen B, Lil' Kim live. All you got to do is pull up on me and we're going to make something happen. Also, we're going to get you in a nice ride while we out there. So definitely be ready for that. It's LBJ. That's right. LBJ Chevrolet in Nashville. Pull up on your boy Train. That's going down this Friday. Want to see you there. We're the station where hip-hop R&B connects. Power.
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3: Mr. Neil, hey, this is LeCree. 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
1: Game time, man. 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Hip Hop and R&B on the way. DJ OS in the building. Take over Mix Money Edition. That's coming your way. 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Greenville. I'm back in your city this Thursday. Busy.

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0: make you blush like this. 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